0: If life is a game to be won, then every child deserves to play on a level field. Children International is empowering young people in poverty on their journey by giving them the tools, the training, and the skills to shape their own futures. From the early days of development through all stages of growth and into employment. This is how, together, we can help end poverty for good. Learn more at children.org.
1: 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Ahora también en tu tele.
2: Una vez yo fui a Disneyland Valley. 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Un niño me dijo, Dumbo, Dumbo, picture with Dumbo. Y dije, ¿qué pasó? Pues
1: allí. El show de Don Cheto al aire.
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